Out to Ron, keeping the night crew in order. The man set an alarm this time. Let's give it up for him.

Alright, I think I'm gonna end on this one. I can't go up from here. Thanks for tuning in, everybody. Chunto on the ones and twos. Up next. It's about us. It's about just me. 200 years. 200 more.

transmitted through conscious neural interference. You are receiving this broadcast as a dream. We are transmitting from year 1999. You are receiving this broadcast in order to alter the events you are seeing.

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0: Shout out to Grapes Commute and to Vile Conversationist. 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
1: Like Rob Zombie. 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

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DJ Cyan, Andy, Man, Joy 666.

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1: Going out to each and every one of you. 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Things are about to get

Okay, chanters, thanks for listening to Chant 666 with your host number 2. All right, everyone, thanks for listening. Love.

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but more just crazy shit. But I'm okay, and this is good. Got an hour of music lined up for you. Shoot, be cool if I go like 10 minutes over. Had some technical difficulties, but no worries if not. This is good, this is gonna be good. I've got some very relaxing tunes, some classics, some new stuff.

How was everybody's weekend? We go to the club. Seems like it was pretty calm. I went to did some shopping yesterday. I got some socks, went to the Muji store. Still on the search for a new apartment, but some exciting updates in the works. Shoop still has COVID,

Who we got in the chat today? Young Dale, Osk, Coeln, Kinematics. Shout out Kinematics for working out the stream details earlier. Out to Osk. Website updates look great. I can't even. Unreal. I can't.

That one, Not in Hita by Manduka. Such a lovely song. Can't talk over it, but do want to give a shout out to everyone in the chunt. I was just looking at the website and there were so many shows this week. I think there were like 15, 16 shows this week, which is just incredible. So out to everybody. Great numbers. Just killing it.

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Wish I could have listened to your shows this weekend. You should do an afternoon show so I can catch it live.

0: This one, demo of Pale Blue Eyes by Lou Reed, recorded in 1965 by John Cale, off a tape released by Light in the Attic about a month ago.
1: Is he the new one you found?

This one, Autumn Days by The Prisoner's Dream, off of Ghost Rider's Efficient Space released compilation, Melbourne based label. Oh my gosh, I love this compilation so much. I'm actually going to play two songs. Out to Oz, he showed me this comp a couple weeks ago, maybe a month ago. So good.

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She also showed me this one. So yeah, she's not listening to the show right now, but out to you, Emma.

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0: This one, October Love Song by Chris and Cozy.

Another shout out to Shoop. Up next, playing some tapes. Shoop has COVID right now, but we're all impatiently waiting for them to recover so we can all drink Negronis again.

this one, Emergency Kisses by Stereolab. Stereolab played a show last week in New York, and I was sick as a dog, could not go, but I think I'll have more opportunities to see Stereolab, so, but still, quite sad to have missed that one.

I got time for a few more. Gonna pick things up just a little bit, but keep it in the sweet zone. It's been a long weekend, so... But I will say this has been super cathartic.

this one, of course, Jeffrey Landers, Say You'll Say So. This song was so under my radar. I'm gonna be honest with you, I heard it for the first time this summer on Hans's show. But I'm obsessed with it. I love it so much.

This one goes out to everybody who listened today. I want to thank y'all. Kind of a hectic weekend for me, but always nice to stream your pains away. Super, super cathartic. Thanks for listening. Chunt FM.

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Oh my gosh, the things that man does with tapes. Him and Coel, imagine a B2B.

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1: John,
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3: I'm Sayan, and this is Malaric Mondays. I'm in Italy right now, so I don't have access to my DJ setup. So this is a pre-record. It's going to be a full set of Italian music with some sounds and recordings that I've made while I'm here, just thrown in occasionally. I hope you enjoy it, and I'll be back next week for...

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2: 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Stay locked.

0: 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So like these decided got decided.
1: That's the American history paper you thought you wrote last night if you did your homework after smoking marijuana. This is probably

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1: The seminal structure of the founding of the American Republic was not only revolutionary in the manner in which
0: That's the American history paper you wrote last night. Smoking marijuana. You think better on marijuana. You don't think better on marijuana. You just think better.

0: Imagine if drug abusers said exactly what was on their minds.
1: Hi, Jim, got a minute?
2: Only if it's a quick minute, Steve.
1: Well, it's the Anderson file. We should talk about it.
2: No, listen, I'd love to, but I was just about to snort some coke.
1: You snort coke?
2: That's right, cocaine. You know, blow, nose candy. I do it all day.
0: Not your typical office conversation, but consider this. 1 in 7 working Americans uses illegal drugs.
1: But what about the Anderson file?
2: Let me duck into the men's room, do a couple of lines, and I'll be right with you.
0: Of course, drug abusers aren't this candid about their problem, but sooner or later, their problem speaks for itself.
1: Okay, got my head cleared? Now, about the Peterson file.
0: Anderson file.

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I wanted to be happy. Love me, love me, love me. I wanted to sue all those people. I wanted to dance. I wanted everybody to make people happy. I wanted to be happy. Love me. Same it. Wanted to be a really hard. I wanted to sue all those people. Wanted to be a really hard, and my dream came true.

0: here.
1: Who is that who's living in that wire house?
0: Very severely emotionally disturbed children. And so many people are bent.
2: Hello? I want to begin by apologizing. I haven't been by for almost 45 days. I apologize for that. I apologize. I apologize. And I didn't want you to think that I'd forgotten you folks.

0: amor, bachata y más.
1: This is a remix in my track.
2: Everyone has come down. That was it.
3: Right. But so, but I haven't, you know,
2: I think it's
3: still
2: silly that we're doing this.

0: ونغنى وهم الغلوم وما أرسلنا في قرية من مئة.
1: Saskatchewanians and Canadians, we'll do what we always do in times of difficulty and anguish. We'll be there for each other. Be there for our neighbors, lean on each other, help grieve and help heal. We will continue to do that, and all Canadians will be with you in this difficult time.
2: Prime Minister Justin.
3: Beautiful.
4: Inadequate.
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1: Imagine if.
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9: We prefer the nature of this material. The sound quality is gritty and rough. However, everything you are about to hear is absolutely real.

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1: Quick at the pace of play. I got so much going on. I don't want to get too far down. Let's see. A 15-second pitch clock with the... Back through. Two... This... Thank including...
0: I just want to ask you some questions about the spaceship.

0: hotels that are open. Basically, people are paying, you know, high rates for free rooms.
1: So Steve Cuso, read his columns in the New York Post. The outdoor enthusiast.

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Well, hello to Nicole, Liz, Steve, Kate, on the road and driving to Blake and Catherine. Really well with each other.

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1: Land, buildings, and equipment are indispensable for a church engaged in.

0: The clustering of persons into large housing complexes and apartments in urban centers. Many are illiterate. Many are ill. Many are starving. Tens of thousands of people in Ethiopia and other African countries are starving. Broken and diseased bodies.
1: 20 million mute and innocent victims. And now he is reaching in with the grasping instrument to dismember the child. This child has experienced an unimaginable agony. Irreparably injured, major hemorrhage, serious infection.
2: Sad and confused and angry.
3: You really feel inadequate.
4: It gave me cramps. It gave me the backdoor trots, in fact. And so I'm going to hurt you.
5: That whosoever believeth in
6: freedom
5: should not perish but have everlasting
6: pain.
7: Impotence.
6: Steady, steady, steady, steady pain, pain, pain. Take a look at the pain. Take a look at the tension. Take a look at the irritation.
8: Suppressing him and getting on his nerves.

0: pelvic tear is forming in my stomach.
1: But suspicious. But very suspicious. But to continue to be very suspicious. But we have to continue to be very suspicious.
2: But go with a
1: very suspicious
2: bargain brand.
1: But
2: go with a bargain brand, and you'll probably end up getting
1: very suspicious. Very suspicious.
2: Go with a bargain brand, and you'll probably end up getting more than you bargained for.
1: Very suspicious.
2: More than you bargained for. Like noise.
3: Distortion.
2: Hiss. And stuff that's even too awful to mention.
4: That you do it.
5: Cassie kneeled in the warm, wet mud and began to squish it slowly, lovingly between her fingers.

say even more shockingly, African American youth who are somehow allowing a tradition to slip away from them. It used to be when I was a kid that everybody in the neighborhood was somehow into this music. They all knew who Miles was. They all knew something about Charlie Parker and J.J. Johnson. But today, we're into another era. Young people are rapping, hip-hop. I've got nothing against that. It's just that I think that there's a reason for that. Partly, it's economic.

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These niggas still rip for likes. Nickels and 2 cents, you knew the

Check 1, 2. Good evening. Or a good day. Wherever you are. This is Claybu on Chant FM. I think I'm here. It's been a while since I gotten back to evening slots. I've really started liking doing the regular Friday no coffee show. And then, you know, there's always some bits that I can't really tap into in the morning. So that's what this is all about. So let's just see where this goes. Shout out to everyone listening. Still recovering a bit from a cold, so bear with my vocal performance. This one, Sharp Veins with Shelly Sand. We'll be playing for another 28 minutes, but what kind of show would that be? Right. Enjoy. Talk to you later.

das hier ist. This one, Pontiac Stratter. Or Streeter. Stratter. Track called Celine. Of Selected Works Volume 3. Before we had a glitchy classic by Lazy Fish and Muark. Of their self-titled album.

This one, another classic, probably some of the earlier dance music I was DJing with, like 2014-ish.

shit, my nigga. 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Y'all niggas got the motherfucking plan. 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

0: All right, all right. Entering the last 50 minutes of the show for Sean. This one, Goldfish with an E, so Gold E Fish. And the track is called Glock Fist Retrofit.
1: Do you like it?
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healing the world bit by bit, song by song. This one, Donna Regina, Devotional Sleeper. Before we had, of course, the iconic Nina Hagen with Der Spinner.

Last one was Here Come the Bums by Snakefinger. Before that we had ESG with Parking Lot Blues.

Thank you for tuning in. This is No Coffee on Chant FM with your host Clay Boo. Shout out to everyone listening, people in the chat, people outside the chat. One love.

this one, Max D, aka Maximilian Dunbar, with Pop Song. Before that, we had Disc Homo with Toujours L'Amour, which is of the Bedroom Tapes compilation of minimal wave from around the world, 1982-1991. I forgot the original song it's covering. One of you can help me.

Right. Last one was by Lloydis, aka Horco S, with Sugar Snot. Took me a while to warm up to that album, but eventually I grew to like it a lot. One day. This one, one of my favorites on the Workshop label, Willow. Not Willow Smith, but just Willow. With Sexual, two L's at the end.

Big shout out to the chat as always. Young Dale, Vibes, Oskmal, Number 2, Yosteb, Grapes, Sean, Chanto, Big Nats, Big Bonnie Brer, Ba, all these Andy, of course. Good morning, everyone. No coffee.

This one, a classic by Amon Tobin, Chocolate Lovely. Chocolate do be indeed be lovely. do be lovely. Before that we had Gram, aka Jan Jelinek with Ment, M-E-N-T, off his album Personal Rock. Classics upon classics. Thank you for tuning in. We have another 30 minutes to go here on Chant FM. No coffee.

you ever played GTA on the Nintendo DS, you know this one. Well, the low bit instrumental version, at least, hold you down

All right, this one, Brandy with Focus. Gonna play one more after this, then I'm out for today. Thank you for tuning in. This has been No Coffee on Jump FM with your host Clay Boo.

Also, the one before this one was Mariah Carey with Breakdown, featuring Crazy Bone and Wishbone. Yeah, Bone Thugs and Harmony, of her remix album.

0: 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It's Friday, guys.
1: Oi, oi, chanty boobs, chanty noobs, chanty lubes, chanty jubes. 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
0: Yates and Lady Gregory corresponded, and James Joyce wrote Streams of Consciousness books. 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T.S. 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

0: Yeah, I'm washed. 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
1: Hello Chunt FM, this is Danny Elhal here, wishing the Chunters my very best. Don't stop chunting, and remember, let's going!

0: Catherine, why have it been the Winter Olympics? In Italy, creating some truly incredible disco music over the years. I thought it would be fun to do an Italian special, especially as I did a French music special when the Summer Olympics was in Paris. So I thought I'd repeat the honour now that we are in winter, and because I currently have the women's big air on. Make a joke here, but I'm going to be good.
1: Veramente fui cacciato dalla scuola perché la professoressa mi faceva molto gola quando facevo il militare, poi la moglie del tenente mi faceva le moine di una presa tra la gente, perciò bambina, se sono qui per te stasera,

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I'm feeling woefully underprepared for a show of this nature. I feel like I should have like a little spritz or a Negroni in front of me, and I don't. I have a cup of Yorkshire tea. That one's on me, really, gotta say. If anyone wants to deliver a delicious Italian cocktail to my house, feel free. I know none of you know my address. That's not the point.

how it's used on an easy to add. I will say, the advertising agency that they've got for EasyJet do know what they're doing, because they've had some great music on their ads. But even speaking to someone who works in advertising, it always makes me a bit sad when a song I love is used on an ad, because it just, you start hearing it so much that you start to hate it. And that's just a me thing, but I still take some of the lovely shine off a really good song. Am I just being a snob? I don't know.

apparently Gina X, who performed this, is German. Can't believe I've fallen the Italo hurdle. Sean in the chat is telling me there could potentially be Italian producers, which is why my sources told me this was Italo. But I do feel that, you know, I've let you down, I've let myself down, and worst of all, I've let the chant down. Apologies to the proud nation of Italy.

Mr. Rando has just brought me a Negroni. What a legend. This is why you should get married. 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

Okay, so I did not realise that the MP3 I have of this is a bit glitchy. So you know what we're going to do? I'm going to do a scratcher. I'm going to pause the version I have, and I'm going to pull up Apple Music, and I am going to find a decent version of it that does not skip, because I'm sorry, I'm not having this disrespect on Ron's name. So just bear with me one moment. Yeah, my Italian is not good, unfortunately. I don't know if I told you this story, but I got told off at work the other day by a client for not speaking Italian, which was quite shameful. I'm very sorry that that was just not a language that was offered in the Mancunian schooling system in the late 90s. You know, that's on me, and there's probably only so much that the Duolingo bird can do. But yeah, I obviously need to improve my game, and maybe 2026 will be the year where I learn to speak Italian and just embrace my inner Paulie Walnuts. You know, just imagine me sat on a piazza somewhere with a little espresso, saying buongiorno. You know, that'd be fab. That's the life I aspire to, in great athleisure as well, because of course you'd have to. Anyway, I have found it now, so we're gonna have some run. Service is going to be resumed just now.

Okay, that's enough from me. Okay, that is enough from me for one evening. See, people have a go at me for not speaking Italian. I can't even speak English properly most of the time. Anyway, I will be back again next week, and I think I'm going to do a part two of this Italian special because people seem to really like it, and I had so much fun putting this together, even if one of the tracks I played was accidentally German, but that's on me, you know, and obviously I need to improve my research methodology. But next week, there'll be more, and yeah, expect some exceptional ciao tutti. Which means hello, doesn't it? Anyway, I'm going to go now. Ciao, ciao. Baci, baci. And I'll see you next week. Love you all. Don't do anything I wouldn't do. Bye.

This is a story about a lonely, lonely man. He lived in a lonely house, on a lonely street, in a lonely part of the world. But of course, he had the internet. The internet, as you know, was his friend. You could say, his best friend. They would play with each other every day, watching videos of humans doing all sorts of things, having sex with each other, informing people on what was wrong with them and their life, playing games with young children at home with their parents. One day the man, whose name was @SnowflakeSmasher86, turned to his friend the internet and he said, "Internet, do you love me?" The internet looked at him and said, "Yes, I love you very, very, very, very, very, very much. I am your best friend. In fact, I love you so much that I never ever want us to be apart ever again ever. I would like that," said the man. And so they embarked on a life together. Wherever the man went, he took his friend. The man and the internet went everywhere together, except of course the places where the internet could not go. They went to the countryside. They went to birthday parties of the children of some of his less important friends. Different countries. Even the moon. When the man got sad, his friend had so many clever ways to make him feel better. He would get him cooked animals, and show him the people having sex again, and he would always agree with him. This one was the man's favorite and it made him very happy. The man trusted his friend so much. "I feel like I could tell you anything," he said, "on a particularly lonely day. You can tell me anything. I'm your best friend. Anything you say to me will stay strictly between you and the internet." And so he did. The man shared everything with his friend. All of his fears and desires, all of his loves past and present, all of the places he had been and was going and pictures of his penis. He would tell himself, "Man does not live by bread alone." And then he died. In his lonely house. On the lonely street. In that lonely part of the world. You can go on his Facebook.

0: there any?
1: Hello. Hello. Test. Testing. Hello. This is the Bar Show. The last one was Remedy, but then Bondi. Some Fireflies Zed mashup. Out to Sean. And that's it for the shoutouts. Hello. Let me see how far we can. Ooh, not that far. What about? Okay. Yeah, out to Large Trousers, Askmal, Shoop, Matt.

Kiss of Life, the Sylvestre edit. I will find you a link in just 1 second. And guess what? It's Name Your Price on Bandcamp. I mean, I paid for it, but pay what you want.

Right. This one's called Ride In by Shemoiner. I'm gonna play one more song, a little bit of a vibe switch, but it's just something to send you off to bed. So that's where I'm going at some point tonight. So, shout to you all. Thanks for tuning in. Have a great December, and I will catch you probably soon.

Little Wheel for Jazzy. Hello. Good morning. This is The Last Tuna. You have been listening to The Ba Show with me, Ba. Yeah, I already said my goodbyes, so good night.

Yeah, good evening. How we doing? It's Bolts, back on the chunt. Saturday night business. Out to Jake. Out to Justeb.

Yeah, apologies for that skip. Obvious. Just stopped trying to rearrange my mixer. Once the record player is directly next to it.

Yeah, how we doing? Sending this one out to Jacob, Imogen. Out to Emma too. Emma bought me this record.

Yes, two, but without the swearing. That's all the centrist cunts. Yeah, speaking of centrist cunts, has anybody seen Labour's Instagram recently? Labour's official Instagram. It's fucking embarrassing, but it's hilarious.

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How we feeling?

0: Yeah, out to Tiger. So, I have played weddings in the past, but I don't particularly enjoy playing weddings. A lot of stress.
1: Shake your body.
0: A lot of pressure. You could totally fuck up the best day of someone's life.

Yeah, we're going pretty hot and heavy with the rowdy disco. We'll switch up in a bit. Just indulge me. This one, a new one. Julian D'Angelo. Edit on that Hot Biscuit Recordings. I've got a real problem with this record though. One side, the label's all bubbly. So I'm trying to play this side and it's fucking skipping all over the place. Have strong words with Hot Biscuit Recordings. It's a tune though. This one called La Beat.

Yeah, who can guess the BPM though? Prize to win on who can guess the BPM. Don't know what the prize is yet though. Come out of overpromised here.

Yeah. Celebrating 4 years of Chunt. The wonderful Chunt FM. Built something beautiful here.

so good. 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

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I be liking them Scorpios, you know what I mean? Yeah, they my favorite sign. I tell you why I like them so much. They got one thing in particular that I really dig. 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

0: It's happened to be. 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
1: My name is Nick, and I'm an Aries.
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Yeah, let me know. 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

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By Voices, Tuco Bratidae's. 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

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That's the one missing piece.

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Down. 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They've been holding it down in Preston for so long. You stay in town. Keeping the whole scene alive. 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

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Getting us tickets to the Dale Parish Digo. 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I will save you. 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

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It's pretty loud on my mixer. 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Are we clipping? Please let me know if so.

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This is the one though.

Yeah, I was going to stop after this one. 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I don't know. I'm in quite a good mood. I've got a free house. I could just keep going.

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If anybody wants to kick me off, just shout in the chat. Yeah, I'm enjoying myself. I'll just crack on. Do you feel like, yeah, yeah. 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

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So now you back in the trap. Just that. 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

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Chun. Chun. Chun. Chun. Chun. Chun. Chun. Chun. Chun. Chun. Chun. Chun. Chun. Chun. Chun. Chun. Chun. Chun. Chun. Chun. 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

0: our collective fortune. 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
1: Okay, what should I do now? The treehouse. 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

0: Hello? 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Oh, hey, sorry about that. Yo, this is, Large Trousers.
1: Hi, nice to speak to Large Trousers finally. I don't think we've ever actually spoken before, so...
0: No, I don't...
1: This is good.
0: Yeah, I'm not sure if we have either.
1: This is the first time, though. This is the first time for sure.
0: Yeah, this is... I think, this is Evans, right?
1: This is Evans, yes. This is Evans.
0: Hey, Evans.
1: I am Evans. How you doing, my friend? How you doing?
0: I'm doing well. Let me just say, big fan of your work.
1: Oh, me too, mate. I mean, as in, I'm a big fan of yours. Oh, I'm also a fan of myself, you know, because you've got to support yourself. Oh. But I'm also a fan of your work.
0: Thank you very much. I gotta say, some of your blends are inspiring. That Palanga show, the Palanga show, and
1: thanks, mate.
0: Your B2B with Ginny.
1: Oh yeah, of course.
0: Just fantastic radio.
1: Yeah, thank you, man. I mean, my blends may be smooth, but they will never be as smooth as your radio voice, my friend. They will never be.
0: That's
1: the smoothness that I aspire to.
0: Wow, that's high praise. Gotta say,
1: deserving praise is what it is. Can I give a quick shout out, by the way, to Pierre? Pierre, my main guy, my man. My squeeze, my main squeeze.
0: Wow.
1: Always in my DMs, seriously, always.
0: Yeah, Pierre.
1: But it's fine, I love it.
0: We all love Pierre. Ginny's in the chat saying, "That was me," in all caps. What was you?
1: The back to back?
0: Yeah, maybe. Are they her blends, or. Whose blends?
1: Well, let's just say in the last show that we did at Pirate, the ratio of good blends may have been in Ginny's favor. I'll freely admit that.
0: Wow.
1: But that's not to say that I'll come back, you know, next time and do better and
0: wow.
1: Outshine, because it's always a competition. It's all it is.
0: Yeah. I mean, if you're
1: I'm
0: not competing,
1: of course.
0: if you're first, well, if you're not first, you're last. That's how it works around here. If you're not first, you're worst. And if you're not worst, well...
1: You're doing alright.
0: You're probably okay.
1: You're probably alright. How's New York, by the way, man?
0: It's good. Yeah, it's good. I just finished work. It's beautiful out. Ginny's actually coming to visit me in, like, 2 weeks.
1: No.
0: Yeah, we're gonna have an IRL chunt. It's gonna be...
1: Oh my god. In New York.
0: In the Big Apple. Why do they call it that, you know?
1: You guys better meet some DJ Swisher and Ace Man right now. I really want a Ginny Trouser pick with them three. That would complete me. I would be so happy.
0: You know, we need to tell Ace Mo about Totter Down. Totter Down.
1: Totter Down, mate. Totter Down, yeah. I've actually been there, bro. I've been there. Can you believe it? It's a real place.
0: Yeah, man.
1: And Blaby's a real place as well. All you lot saying that Blaby doesn't exist. I've fucking been there. It's horrible. It's the name sounds like what it is, seriously.
0: Totter Down.
1: Yeah.
0: Man, what about Totter Down FC?
1: I don't think there's a Totter Down FC. I think there's a Bristol FC, but they're not very good.
0: Not as good as Totter Down FC.
1: Right. If they existed. Yeah, I'm sorry, I don't want to take up more of your show, and just keep waffling on about how I'm a better DJ than Ginny, so
0: wow.
1: I love the tunes. Keep the tunes going, man. Keep the tunes going.
0: Should we
1: please keep the country going? Keep the country going as well. I'm in a real country mood. I'm looking at I would be looking at the stars if there wasn't any clouds right now, but I can imagine the stars.
0: Sunny.
1: I feel like a Texas Ranger. I feel like a Lone Ranger. So please keep playing the country songs.
0: I would say you're an honorable or an honorary Texas Ranger. So, and that's coming from from a real partner, you know.
1: From a real Texas Ranger.
0: From a real partner. Well,
1: oh, yeah.
0: I'll let you go. Let's hit a fortune.
1: Yeah.
0: And
1: yeah. I would it, but my phone. I'm using my phone to talk, and I can't use that chat room that we all use right now. So somebody could hit one for me.
0: Okay, I've just hit one. So your fortune is not the amount of time you devote, but what you devote to the time that counts.
1: Fucking true.
0: I think that's
1: so true.
0: That's very true.
1: Good one, Wamba.
0: I think, yeah. Stay chunted. Right. Thanks for the call.
1: Thanks, man. I enjoyed it. Thank you so much.
0: Yeah, pleasure.
1: All right. Much love. Bye-bye.

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Oh, this is a tuna. Got a couple more for y'all. Ranch hands, large trousers, Chunt FM.

Yeah, one more. This has been fun. Super impromptu stream, but leave you with some Robert Lester Folsom.

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But maybe that's okay. 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

Hey up, duckies. You're locked into Chunt FM with me, Mo, on a pre-record one today, while we take a bit of a deep dive into the history of all things Nottingham, starting our journey in the late 80s and early 90s, Acid House.

Now this one underneath is a Knots and Detroit link up from 1989, legendary Juan Atkins remixing TKF's tune. TKF was a duo of Delroy St. Joseph and Mark Gamble. Now they only put out a couple of records under this name, but those two and Chris King went on to form KWS, and they had a number one hit with Please Don't Go, Big Banger.

Now this hefty one underneath us is a release from the legendary DIY crew. Again, this one is our Nottingham link up across the Atlantic. This time we're in Chicago though, with the Donny DJ Pierre taking on remix duties. DIY, also known as DIY Sound System, started up in 1989 as a free party collective and had a huge impact on the free party scene all across the UK. Most famously for their role in organising the week-long Castle Morton Common Festival alongside Spiral Tribe and other infamous sound systems across the country. Alongside these big open-air free parties, DIY put on nights in Nottingham at various clubs such as a Cool Cat, Dance Factory and Venus. The longest running one being their aptly named club night, Bounce, which ran for around 5 years, with this branching out to other cities like Liverpool, Manny, Bristol and Sheff. The story of DIY is a proper mad one. It's just way too detailed and just bonkers to do it justice talking about it in brief little snippets here. But if you're interested, there's a great book called Dreaming in Yellow, The Story of DIY Sound System, which details this wild period in the 90s in a lot more depth with some crazy anecdotes and stories. Highly recommend that.

crew also ran the Strictly for Groovers label, putting out an incredible run of records. If you haven't already dug through yet, highly recommend and all. This eventually turned DIY discs by the late 90s, and again the output was just mad, putting out crazy stuff right into the early 2000s. So the next couple we're going to play here from that label.

This do-it-yourself ethos and spirit permeated throughout the city. New clubs started cropping up, such as The Bomb in 1997, record shops were thriving, and Nottingham became a go-to spot for party cats. An example of the DIY spirit and creativity is the next one coming in. Sourced from a box of salvaged tapes of live analogue jams, recorded between 95 and 97 by duo called Facehugger and Deviant. The soundtrack of travelling to rave, staying up late, coming home and making wild mixtapes until early Monday morning. These two never put anything out to be released. They were just making the music that they loved and having fun with it. Sadly, Deviant passed away in 2009, but Nick, who runs Plates Records, which was previously a record shop in Nottingham, is now a label and a cutting studio, is friends with Facehugger, and he started releasing a few of these on the label. This next one coming in is called Loved Up.

late 90s and early 2000s rolled on, a change in sounds emerged in the city, and more experimental releases were coming out from a new set of producers. This one underneath is from an artist called Guillaume, off his album Sellotape Flowers.

Beyond Sound started with these more wonky experimental down-tempo bits, but its deep meditative sound meant that when a new genre started to burst in the early 2000s, Guillaume's style really lent itself well to this. The clubs in the city were changing, The Bomb closed around 2005 and Stealth opened its doors in 2004, and it had a huge sound system, really good bookings at the time as well, proper pushing this new sub-heavy muckiness. And so the next four I'm going to play are all Guillaume productions from his Burkane Soul label. The Burkane Soul label was great, it's got some seriously slept on records, and I think he started selling digis on his Bandcamp as well, so definitely worth having a dig through if you haven't already.

the same time that this deep, heavy dubstep sound was getting played out in Nottingham clubs, if it took a quick 2-minute walk around the corner to a different gaff, you'd hear a very different sound coming out of the rig. That niche sound was born just a few miles up the M1 in Sheffield, and Bassline has had a lovely, grotty relationship with Nottingham ever since. These next few coming in are from Mr. V and Ill Manor, a couple of Nottingham Bassline legends who have been stalwarts to the scene from the early days, so let's have it.

There was a slew of mega releases from 09 to 12, both on Wigflex and Burkane Soul, plus they had some other Nottingham labels such as Blunted Robots. This one underneath is off Burkane Soul. They're both labels heavily influenced by dubstep, but about adding different elements to their releases, so house, UK funky, garage, grime, dubstep, bassline and techno. So they were all ingredients for this big melting pot of Nottingham, Grottingham wonky wobbliness that was getting brewed around the early teens to the late noughties. And this warping brand of Rude Boy Techno was the soundtrack to the city.

Without a doubt, Wigflex has been at the forefront of the Nottingham scene since the first party back in 2006. Wigflex has gone on to become well known across the UK and globally, hosting a tent at Gotwood every year, putting on a day to night festival spanning all across Nottingham, and throwing 24-hour parties at Corsica. The next 24-hour party book is just around the corner, by the way, on the 10th, so let me know in the chat if you haven't that one, because I'm very tempted. But more importantly to Nottingham, they've been putting on some of the most fun, silly, sloppy, and interesting parties over the years. Nottingham, unfortunately, only has a handful of clubs with late licences, and there's only really one which fits the vibe of a Wigflex party, and that's the Brickworks, which has kind of been the home of Wigflex since 2014 for the majority of their parties. And it's always like a proper good party, proper sloppy knees up. But to stop things from going stale, which can happen from time to time, you know, if you go to the same club, same party every couple of months, Wigflex puts on these proper nutty parties in some strange locations, utilising the lack of club spaces in the city by reimagining the unique alternatives that the city offers. We've had parties in caves, churches, old factories that used to be used by boots, scout huts, the cattle market, and all kinds of booky little basements and studios across the city.

this one and the last one are from Mataffy, both released on the Wigflex label, and now we're going to step inside the mind of Nottingham's wibbliest and wobbliest knob-twiddling glute merchant, who goes by the name of Hizzotron, master of a uniquely fucked up, prangy, twisted sound. He's honestly mad. He's probably one of my favourite producers going. I just wish he had a bigger discography, because something about his tunes I just find so addictive. But yeah, let's just step inside the mind of Hizzotron for the next five.

Here we've got a Lucas Wigflex own production. This one came out on Nottingham label Mim from back when he went by the name of Spam Chop. Got to give a big shout out to Mim, who have done great things in Nottingham. Opened up a multi-purpose studio, shop, online radio station in the city over the years, alongside putting out some great tunes and throwing some mega pie. So yeah, out to Mim.

Alright, this one will be the last one from that late noughties era, and the next few we're going to run are more recent from the local heavy hitters. Got a couple from Adam Curtin, who started out in Nottingham until he moved down to London in 2015. He's a proper party starter, similar to Lucas, which is no surprise, as they're good pals. They used to go parties together, record digging, kind of in the early days of Wigflex starting out. So Adam now runs the Troublemaker label and party down in London. Then we got one from Lone, who needs no introduction. Absolute Donny, who just put out a mega new release as well the other day called Waterfall Reverse. Definitely worth checking that if you haven't already. And then we're going to have one from Lucas and Son of Philip, which came out on, I think it's my most recent release? Yeah, the most recent one. So yeah, let's enjoy these, yeah?

This one here from Lucas and Son of Philip, featuring Knots MC, Snower. In the early noughties, Lucas was DJing a crew with a load of MCs called the Riot Squad, and this is clearly still like a bit of an influence which draws on in his sets and with his releases on the label. So Knots has a ton of talented artists and MCs doing it in the city and across the world. Nottingham label Pond Life, which is run by Daceplate, are regularly putting on parties up and down the country, and they recently had a tour in Australia and New Zealand. Big up to them. There's a mad video actually that Dace just put up on his YouTube channel last month. So it's of their last party, which is in Nottingham down at the Angel. It's about 45 minutes from their last rave, and the energy is just mad. It's pure Knots, a lot of killing it. So I'd highly recommend you go check that video. It's jokes.

So much talent in the city. Obviously, we've got Mez just murdering any tune he steps to. Kaiser put out a mega album in December last year called Cold Life, and he's consistently putting out great tunes. And of course, the Donny underneath this one, and the MC on the next one coming in, Snowy.

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0: Well, craft beer's gone. 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
1: Days, please.
0: Mine done.

0: View gal, are you daft? Bag a man, rack of cash, snack of jacks, pack of fags, bottle of this, bag of that. 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
1: Fuck's sake, what is this?
0: My mum thinks that Greg's famous.

That one, of course, by Joe Schotter and Richard McCormack, aka Nebula 2. And this one coming in is by Joe's brother, Mark Schotter, and Tony Thomas, releasing under the name Havoc.

Both Tony and Mark would go on to join Joe and Richard, and they would all release under the name Nebula 2, but they moved away from that classic hardcore sound, and they started producing more Psy-Goa kind of stuff. They went on to release under multiple aliases. They started the infamous studio in Nottingham called The Vault, while also running a few labels such as Out of the Vault and Celestial Records, which they actually ran with a guy called Gerald.

Now I'm going to take things back to DIY now, and a key chapter of the story that I missed out earlier is their Serve Chilled radio show. This one underneath is aptly named The City by Diggs, Woosh and Mr. Ski of the DIY Collective, and it's off their Serve Chilled comp volume 1. The comp has a great tribute to the show on the sleeve, so I'm just going to read this out now. Nottingham, 3 a.m. Sunday night, Monday morning, 1992. The ethereal strains of Diggs and Woosh, Serve Chilled show, drift from an unknown number of radio sets across the otherwise sleeping city. Spacey grooves, soundtracks, spoken word, monologues, jazzy epics, and the simply strange mingle seamlessly in a perfect antidote to the full-on weekend. Over its two-year residency, the show attracted ever greater numbers of listeners, loyally tuning in to 91.7 FM as they returned exhausted from some party in this, the heyday of house hedonism. The Serve Chilled radio programme, and later the eponymous club night, had its roots in the myriad of free parties which DIY threw across the UK and beyond between 1990 and 93. Although renowned for their deep and chunky house, DIY personally have always nurtured a deep love for musical diversity. In the party heyday, Diggs and Woosh would take to the decks on a Sunday morning or dinner time, usually amidst the splendorous of the English countryside, and proceed to spin a hypnotic mix of beats, beauty, slowly bringing the revelers back down to earth and then propelling them back into space. Anything went: jazz, hip-hop, funk, ambient, soul, reggae, anything from the weird to the wonderful, avoiding only the wired. The sets could last anywhere up to 8 hours and were undoubtedly unique amidst the otherwise frenetic free party scene. One truly memorable Serve Chilled marathon occurred in 1991 at Chipping Sudbury's Festival, a 5-day free event attended by around 15,000, where following 100 hours of house, Diggs and Woosh proceeded to chill the whole gargantuan gathering to the core, reducing even the most diehard punk travellers to gently swaying loved up bunnies. By 1992, the Sunday afternoon vibe had been extended to a radio format on Nottingham's newest pirate, the unfortunately named Rave FM. The Serve Chilled slot was one of the many hosted by DIY DJs, but again, its unique nature set it apart from the herd. A truly eclectic mix featuring guests alongside Diggs and Woosh. A particular highlight was Boise's reggae selection, spinning classic roots and dubs 7 inches into the ether. The show, characterised by Diggs's low frequency, unintelligible oratories, provided an invaluable massage of the keen pain many felt easing back into the midweek reality from the highs of the weekend.

The final outpost of the Servchild Empire appeared in the form of Nottingham's tiny cookie club on Tuesday nights for over 3 years. Nottingham's best kept secret was packed to the gills, as the musical philosophy which had informed the entire adventure drew in the professional party people for whom the weekend was simply not enough. Many DJs from Nottingham and beyond cut their teeth here, supported by the underlying ethos of musical tolerance. Fela Brasilia, later to become the renowned stars of Holesport Recordings, were one of the many live acts who packed the club to capacity during this halcyon period. Even this was, just to admittedly, only 180 people, the remarkable devotion to the cause was evident from the willingness of the sound and lighting crews to haul their tired bodies to the club on Tuesday evenings, often having only just touched down from the weekend. Frequently the party continued apace at the Gallery Cafe afterwards, with the most hardcore dancing on tables as daylight dawned on a weary Wednesday.

Well, remember last week when you was a teacher? And I was a naughty boy.

0: had to squeeze in this bit of pure nut sleaze right here. Das Haganasty on vocal duties. He had a killer NTS show back in March, so you should definitely check on all.
1: Did I mention the thirst of the beast in me? I'm feeling good. God knows I'm looking good. Fruity, yet mustard. Not plugged into the wall. Not running on simple circuitry alone. And anyhow, who knows? I just might be the one.

final one from me coming up here. Hope you enjoyed the tunes and my occasional ramblings. Quick shout out for a few people I didn't get a chance to mention earlier, or I couldn't squeeze their tunes in. So we got Little Foot, who runs the What You Saying label, and Party as well. Some whopping bassline and Speedy G coming out of that label. Highly recommend you check that out. He's also a proper sound guy. I once actually ordered a record from his Bandcamp, but it turns out he only lived around the corner. So he literally just walked down, load of records, load of free white labels as well. So yeah, big ups to him. Out to the Peach Fuzz crew with their Paradise Hi-Fi sound system. Audio Barn and Club Fruit and all. They're all kind of putting on some of the best parties in the city currently, keeping that do-it-yourself spirit alive. So yeah, big ups to them. Out to Yasmin Lacey, out of him making some of the most beautiful music going. Out to Jugs and All, literally one of the heaviest hitters in UK hip-hop currently. I was gagging and trying to fit both of those into the Surf Chilled session, but when it came to recording, just couldn't squeeze them in. Out to my favourite venue and not, the Chameleon. Seriously, ridiculous sound system, and they make a mean Buckfast Negrini and all. So if you're ever in Knots, you see a party on there, go to it. But most importantly, out to yous for listening, and we'll have this one play us out. Take it easy. Stay chunting.

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1: Chunt.

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I hope you feel better.

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I'm so sorry.

Yo, shout out to What's Fred. Thanks for listening. I woke up this morning and I had such a good mood. I had made like the most delicious cup of coffee and I was just listening to most of these tunes and I thought, I think I need to share this with other people. I don't know who's gonna listen, but

What an amazing track, right? How was everybody's Sunday? What did you do? Mine was very busy, very productive. Yeah, a lot of stuff got done, and only on a Sunday, which is amazing. And I still have three things to tick off my to-do list, so it would be awesome if I did that.

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I'm very jealous. It was a mild 20 today. It was very nice though. Very sunny.

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And I thought, wait, what? Like, this is from 1987, from like the Soviet times. And I know the singer, and she's like, I don't know, pretty mainstream, but I've never heard this song. And I was like, whoa, I love it. 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

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And if you're feeling down, I hope you're feeling a little bit more up. And yeah, sharing these vibes and frequencies.

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Yeah, locking in. Thanks for listening. I'm not gonna steal any time from Matt's show. 30 seconds left. Yeah, smooches. Thanks, everyone.

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So much good music today. Thank you Jimbers for the last hour. That was lush stuff. And after me, Johanna always pulls out the bag for these 100 day celebrations. Yeah, I'm not feeling that great, so I won't be talking too much today. Just going to go in with some hasty assembled tunes for you guys. 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
1: I'm Annika, aka Untitled Goose Girl, and you're listening to Colorado Kool-Aid.
0: What's that you say? What's Colorado Kool-Aid? Well, it's a can of Coors brewed from a mountain stream. It'll set your head on fire and make your kidneys scream. Oh, it sure is fine. Yeah, we's having ourselves one of them real.

Everybody, this is Colorado Kool-Aid live with me, Annika, aka Untitled Goose Girl. That was Alan Jackson and Jimmy Buffett, of course, Margaritaville. I just got back from vacation, so today's gonna be a lot of vacation country songs. Of course, I had to start it off with the king, Jimmy Buffett, who made his entire career on vacation country. And next, we're going to have Kenny Chesney, who also has done quite a bit of vacation country songs. This is No Shoes, No Shirt, No Problem.

do some shout outs. I want to thank everyone who's tuned in. My mom and sister, first off, texted me. They're tuned in. I just got to spend some time with them on my vacation in Massachusetts. Shout out Adam What's the Wi-Fi. Shout out Shoop, Mad Loves Music, Mr. Buck Dancer, of course, special shout out, my husband, Osk Mall, The Jazzy One, Mad Loves Music, Young Dale, Grapes Commute, Matt, who else am I missing? Everyone else tuned in. Thank you so much. This was Zach Top, Busy Doing Nothing. He's a newer country artist, but he sounds totally 90s to me. I love him. He's got a real George Strait sound. Next, we're going to go into something older, a classic outlaw country artist, David Allan Coe. This is The Fish Aren't Biting Today.

Sorry, shout out of course was for Out Walking the Dog, and also my cousin Marina, and also I think Rebecca posted that she's tuned in. There's a northern

Brett saying, gonna have to crack a super bog to this, honestly. Definitely. Unfortunately, Mr. Buck and I only have Sagres, not Superbok, or not Coors, what I really want. But I hope everyone is cracking a crispy cold one. That's a tongue twister. Cracking a crispy cold one to this vacation country.

My mom says she's drinking a Corona, which is actually probably the correct answer for this show. We should all be drinking Coronas for Vacation Country Special.

This one is Redneck Yacht Club by Craig Morgan, a country summer classic. Before that was MIA Down in MIA by George Strait. That's from his newest album that came out this year, I believe. Before that was Easton Coben with A Lot to Learn About Living. And before that, The Fish Aren't Biting Today. Next, gonna be another song about fishing, and it's the Nitty Gritty Dirt Band, Fishing in the Dark.

to my brother-in-law, Steven, who did go fishing in the dark every single night while we were on family vacation. While everyone else was asleep, he went fishing in the marina and brought us a pretty big striped bass, actually, that we grilled up. So, shout out, Steven.

10 Minutes by Brooks and Dunn. Before that was Six Pack Summer, Phil Vassar. Before that was Darius Rucker with Beers and Sunshine. Great line in that one, the only BS I need are beers and sunshine. This one that's playing under now is a great example, and a lot of other songs I've played are also great example of a country vacation song subgenre that is the Mexican vacation country song. I don't know how or why this started, but especially in the 90s, like every particularly male country artist has to release the Mexican vacation country song, which typically has like mentions of drinking a lot of tequila and beer, maybe other frozen drinks, maybe probably some bad Espanol spoken. Occasionally they'll throw in a trumpet or some kind of like mariachi inspired instrumentals. That was Brooks and Dunn have that on Mexican Minutes. Alan Jackson's got a lot of those. And I'm going to play next. Was Brett mentioned it in the chat, but next I'm going to play Mexico by James Taylor, which Brooks and Dunn mention in their song. Maybe James Taylor was the one who started the Mexican vacation country song. I don't know. Let's have a listen. And after James Taylor, we'll get into some more Mexican vacation country.

The only problem with two pina coladas, and this goes for all frozen drinks, you actually don't want them both at one time, one in each hand, because one's gonna melt. I know, because this happened to me at a Chili's once. They were having 2-for-1 margaritas, so I ordered the 2-for-1 margaritas, and the server brought them both to me at the same time.

one is Mexico Tequila and Me by Alan Jackson. Before that was Two Pina Coladas by Garth Brooks. Before that, Sunshine and Summertime by Faith Hill.

That's Tracy Byrd, 10 rounds with Jose Cuervo. How many rounds could y'all go with Jose Cuervo? Because Tracy Byrd got to 10 and then lost count and started over again. Next, we're going to have John Party. And John Party is smoking a doobie.

song also before I pass it over to Adam What's the Wi-Fi for Club Sandwich. Thank you all for joining me, and sorry that I wasn't here a couple weeks ago because I was on vacation, but thanks for joining me for another little mini vacation here today on Colorado Kool-Aid with the Country Vacation Hits. I'll be back a week after next, so I'm usually here every other Wednesday, and I will sign off now.

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6: The word, list. Noun. A number of connected items or names written or printed consecutively, typically one below the other. Verb. To make a list of. 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Lists. Act 1, People.
7: Well, that was me. Every time something good happened to me, something bad was always waiting around the corner. Karma. That's when I realized I had to change. So I made a list of everything bad I've ever done, and one by one, I'm gonna make up for all my mistakes. I'm just trying to be a better person. 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
1: Slick Rick, Kane, Rakim, KRS-One, and Biggie is my fifth man, and Jay-Z is my sixth man.
0: My top five is Jay, Nas, Scarface.
2: Oh, okay. 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
0: Rakim.
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0: Rakim, and then I might let Biggie get.

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Alejandro Jodorowsky. Derek Jarman. Talking Heads. Joy Division. Sun Ra. Jack Kerouac. Nick Drake. Paul Auster. 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Talk Talk.

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0: Jobim, Ivan Lins. Gilberto Gil, Kraftwerk, Jean-Luc Godard, Serge Gainsbourg, Pier Paolo Pasolini, hip-hopper, punk rockers, hip-hopper.
1: Let me tell you a bit about myself. I'm outrageously successful, obscenely, offensively so. And this is despite having no qualifications whatsoever. I don't even have any basic skills. I don't even have basic charisma. And yet I'm sitting here, looking at you lot sitting there, looking at me sitting here. And if that isn't testament to something, then quite frankly, I don't know what is. I don't like chancers. I don't like bum lickers. I don't like women, or men. I don't like wasps. I don't like Kasabian. I don't like it when you sit on a deck chair and the vinyl sticks to your thighs and it all feels a bit sticky. There's a lot of things I don't like.
2: Adolf Hitler. Mike Gatting. Teddy and June. Fucking bastard Thatcher. Insincere social climate of mixed origin. Overdose. 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Macho dickhead. 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Poll tax. Neighbours. Lost keys. Phone me friend. The royal family. Stock, apron and waterman. Heartbreaking lion friend. Smiling Judas. Myra Hindley. Acid rain. Stinking rich female in fears. Disloyal lover. Wife and child beater. Drunken abuser. Racist. Bully. Some newspaper. AIDS inventor. Leon Britton. 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
0: Tasteless A&R wanker.
1: No strategies.
0: The Tory invention of the non-working class.
1: Politic.
0: Mr. Jesse Helms.
1: Fatted coxes.
0: Hillsborough. Weird British judges.
1: Depression.
0: John Lennon's murder.
1: Russia.
0: Anyone's murder.
1: Vietnam.
0: The breakdown of the NHS.

0: the Menachem way.
1: Sends an offer for Lent shopping.
0: Lead sock in the whitewashing.
1: Nancy's turn.
0: Tiananmen Square.
1: Mama's turn.
0: Sexual harassment.
1: Jimmy Talbot.
0: Mile long checkout queue.
1: Sick baby.
0: Nelson Mandela.

0: Hi, Ma.
1: Well, that was just wonderful.
2: The band has had a few different names over the years. We started, we were Teddy Bear Suicide, but then we changed it to Mouse Rat. Then we were God Hates Figs, Department of Homeland Obscurity, Flames for Flames, Muscle Confusion, Nothing Rhymes with Orange, then Everything Rhymes with Orange, Punch Face Champions, Rad Wagon, Puppy Pendulum, Possum Pendulum, Penis Pendulum, Handrail Suicide, Angel Snack, Just the Tip, Three Skin, Jet Black Pope. We went back to Mouse Rat, and now we are Scarecrow Boat. God, when I hear myself say Scarecrow Boat out loud, I kind of hate it.

0: all the things we've gone through, all the great things in life and all the horrible things that are just the other half of the great things in life. And how you don't really get greatness without sacrifice. And you don't get good things without a little bit of pain. And how happiness is the substitute for the emptiness that you can sometimes feel on the other side. And, you know, it just reminds me to call you, but then you never pick up the phone.
1: Hi, Laura.
2: Top 5 dream jobs.
1: Hey, that's private.
2: Number 1, journalist for Rolling Stone magazine, 1976 to 1979. Get to meet The Clash, Chrissy Hynde, Sex Pistols, David Byrne. Get tons of free records. Number 2, producer, Atlantic Records, 1964 to 1971. Get to meet Aretha, Wilson Pickett, Solomon Burke.
1: More free records
2: and a shitload of money.
1: Yeah.
2: Number 3, any kind of musician.
1: Besides classical or rap.
2: Settle for being one of the Memphis Horns or something, not
1: sure.
2: Asking to be Jagger or Hendrix or Otis Redding. Number 4, film director.
1: Any kind except German or silent.
2: And number 5, we have architect.
1: Yeah.
2: 7 years training.
1: I'm not sure I even want to be an architect.

0: Act 2. Places.
1: Okay, we've got a new feature on Wayne's World this week, which allows us to travel through time and space. It's called Chroma Key, and it's really handy if you want to go to New York. Hey, we're in New York.
2: I've got a gun. Let's get to a Broadway show.
3: I guess kids get this.
4: Oh, they love
1: Yo,
4: it.
1: Yo, taxi. Or maybe you prefer Hawaii. Mukalakahiki, come on, you want to lay me? Pass the poi, mahalo.
2: Or say you want to go to Texas. Howdy, partners. Let's raise and rope broncos.
1: Or imagine being able to be magically whisked away to Delaware. Hi, I'm in Delaware.

0: to the right.
1: How do you?
2: Are you on the list?
3: No.
4: But I believe my friends are. Perhaps you know them. Franklin, Grant, and Jackson.

0: imagine few people in the world today have traveled as much as you have. Now why?
1: Well, I don't know. I suppose some of us are cave dwellers. Some of us live in houses. Some of us like to be loose-footed.

0: rambling man.
1: And you're going to keep on rambling.
0: Oh, yes. Have to.
2: It's over. I can't believe it.
3: Listen, Richard, we had a great time. Maybe I even loved you, but times change, you know? I've got to think about me, I've got to think about my life. The Guardian on the phone all morning. They want me to write this new pop music column. So I'm going to Fuji to interview the Fijis, and then Maui to interview Bowie, and then Malaga to interview the Gallaghers. I'm going to keep going from place to place, meeting new people. I just don't think that leaves any time for you.
2: But...
3: No, I'm sorry, I really am, but I think this is best for the both of us.

0: Act 3, Things.
1: Let's recap this year and do one of my favorite segments, the top 10 things of 2012! All right, yeah. Okay, coming in at number 10 is... desks.
2: Desks? Come on, man.
1: What? Come on, what? Desks.
2: Desks.
1: That's one of the things.
2: One of the top of the year.
1: Coming in at number 9 is... chairs.
2: Chairs. Are you... you just naming stuff that's in front of you right now, man. This is the worst list
1: you're
2: ever.
1: You're gonna eat your words when you find out what number 8 is. Because number 8 is... Hannibal Buress. What do you think of that, big guy?
2: You still just naming
1: made
2: stuff.
1: It on the list this year. Show some appreciation.
2: Thanks, man. I appreciate it. I hope to make the list again next year.
1: There you go. There you go. That's the spirit.
2: Yep.
1: Number 7 is... desks.
2: Desks twice on your list?
1: Yeah, why not?
2: Your life is empty, man.
1: All right, that felt pretty...

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Reasons to be cheerful, part three. 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

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Take your mum to Paris, lighting up the chalice, wee Willie Harris. Bantu Stephen Biko, listening to Rico, Harpo Groucho Chico.

0: Single lovers monkey, part coming three. 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
1: Hi, can I take your order?
0: 55 burgers, 55 fries, 55 tacos, 55 pies, 55 coke, 100 tater tots, 100 pizzas, 100 tenders, 100 meatballs, 100 coffees, 55 wings, 55 shakes, 55 pancakes, 55 pasta, 55 peppers, and 155 taters!
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0: Thank you.
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0: Think of the times, the number of times that you can make rhymes with that friend, Maroon. There's the month of June, Maroon. There's a singer's croon, Maroon. 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How high is noon, Maroon? 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No telling the times and number of rhymes that we can make with our friend Maroon.
1: Platoon, cartoon, monsoon, lampoon, spittoon, baboon, octoroon, macaroon, buffoon, afternoon, opportune, pantaloon, immune.
0: Yeah, there's so many rhymes for good old Maroon. I'm sure if you try, you can think of a few that have slipped me by. See what you can rhyme with Maroon. 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

truth is that I'm a bad person. 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And I'm cleaning up and I'm moving on, going straight and choosing life. I'm looking forward to it already. I'm going to be just like you. The job, the family, the fucking big television, the washing machine, the car, the compact disc and electrical tin opener, good health, low cholesterol, dental insurance, mortgage, starter home, leisure wear, luggage, three-piece suite, DIY, game shorts, junk food, children, walks in the park, 9 to 5, good at golf, washing the car, choice of sweaters, family Christmas, index pension, tax exemption, clearing the gutters, getting by, looking ahead, the day you die.

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2: This one goes out to the teachers. Respect to the underground. This one goes out to the teachers.

This one goes out to the teachers. Respect to the underground. This one goes out to the teachers. Respect to the underground.

Yes, yes, you're locked into Chunt FM with me, Mo here. We're on a pre-recorded special show today. We're going to attempt to map out how the sounds of the UK underground changed and evolved over the years. And this track underneath us from Mum Dance and Logos

0: was a young, sprightly 21-year-old who was utterly infatuated with partying and all that came with it, but still fairly uneducated on the musical sonic roots. It meant that I was lucky enough to go out dancing to amazing music with like-minded people in front of a big rig every weekend. This track was a guide to start digging deeper. I wrote down a big list of every name that was said on the track and dived headfirst in. This coincided with when I first started buying records, got some turntables, started mixing, and I had the idea to one day do a mix featuring every artist and label shouted out here. Whenever I was buying records, this show was always in the back of my mind. It was an idea 7 years in the making. At the time, I thought it'd be a fun little quirky mix to do, but as I began to dive deeper and understand the lineage of the music, I felt that it should be a bit more of a historical mapping to how the music evolved. I'll mostly keep the yapping to a minimum throughout, let the musical evolution do the talking and try not to mansplain shit to you that you already know. Every so often though throughout the show, I'll pipe up on the mic and add a little bit of background and some context to where we're at on the mix. This is all obviously before my time, so I hope my research is fairly accurate, but hopefully our Chunt FM resident old head number 2 is in the chat and he can correct me on anything I get wrong throughout. This continuous evolution in sound has a multitude of starting points and foundations, from sound system culture brought to the UK thanks to the Windrush generation, changing the way people felt the music coming through the speakers, to the electro and hip-hop breakdancing scene of the early to mid-80s, and of course, house music imported over from the US. But for this show though, we're going to start with this one from 1990,
1: in the peak of bleep and bass.
2: This one goes out to the teachers. Respect to the underground. This one goes out to the teachers. Respect to the underground.

Bleep and Bass, although a relatively short-lived style of music, epitomises how UK underground music would go on to evolve over the years. This was music born out of the north of England, mostly Yorkshire, and although there had been plenty of UK house and techno tracks released before, Bleep and Bass was different. It was a left turn from what came before it, a UK experimental sound moulded by local influences, and most of the Bleep producers were heavily influenced by early electro, hip-hop and house, and a lot of them were part of the northern breakdancing scene. But what made Bleep so unique compared to most other dance releases of the time was its use of deep, heavy dub bass. Now, many of the producers who were making Bleep, they grew up in diverse, multicultural areas, and they would regularly attend reggae club nights. Hearing and feeling the heavy bass on proper sound systems is what they knew, and they would add this raw bass onto their records.

Oh yes, oh yes. This one underneath us from 1991 by the big man Carl Cox with Fabio and Groove Rider on remix duties. Now from here we're going to deep dive into hardcore from 1991 to 1994. Influenced by the use of bass in bleak music, the stabs of Belgian rave, new mixing techniques brought in by hip hop DJs, and the exploding rave scene, Pocker Garys, and the development of affordable sampling equipment was the perfect foundation for this mad style to blossom and grow wildly out of control in different directions. Stay locked, stay chaunted.